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1: 手下留情，朱星河西主持，好庆真系唔系直击报道。
2: I'm really happy with the performance of the Austrian team. For us, it's already very great that they can participate in a World Championship, and they won the first game, which was awesome. The second game we lost unluckily, but the performance was great. So I'm really happy with it. It was a great atmosphere, you know. So I was, I think US did a great job in entertaining the people already pre-match. The fans were awesome. We were walking with the Jordan people to the stadium. They were really friendly. It was a very great atmosphere. And I was very proud to be a part of it, you know, because it's once in a lifetime that you have the chance to see a World Cup game. And it was great to be there with my kids and with my family and supporting the Austria team. Sau ha lo tang, ho ho tang.
0: 咁啊，將個時間咧交翻俾直播室先。